from the group Hesperus, performing that music of Juan Guerrero, Hermosa Catalina. You're listening to 98.7 WFMT Chicago, also on the web at WFMT.com. This is a weekend edition of WFMT Through the Night, and I invite you to stay tuned ahead for lots more music. Some festive music for you. Peter van de Graaff here to share a couple of works, actually a few. We have a Mozart string quintet as well. First, though, from the Nocturnes of Debussy, Fêtes, or Festivals, in a transcription for two pianos by Maurice Ravel.

Spending a good bit of time there with the music of Richard Strauss as he reflected on the loss and destruction during World War II. In his work called Metamorphosen, performed by the United Strings of Europe, led by Julian Azcool. That was a request coming from Jack in Lake Zurich this morning on Saturday Morning Listener's Choice. Programming on Classical WFMT is presented in part through the generous support of Denny and Sandy Cummings. Moving on now to our next request. This comes from Kathy in Naperville, who was tuning in during the week.

music of Chopin here on Classical WFMT Chicago, 98.7 FM HD1, online at WFMT.com and the WFMT mobile app. It's 4 o'clock.